Suzanne takes you down to a place near the river. You can hear the boats go by. You can spend the night beside her. And you know that she's half crazy, but there's

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And when

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The next 60 seconds

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Some folks would just go and jump in the lake.

Another red leaf drive, an endless summer. I was quiet, I was alright, till it pulled me under. It was a photograph, before we had one another. I was in pieces then,